0: The BC Greens have said they would lift the freeze on the $10 a day program and aim to implement universal free childcare by 2031. The BC Coroner's Service has released its report on drug toxicity deaths in the province from July and August, with 40 deaths reported through Vancouver Island through those 2 months. Data shows there was 17 deaths reported through Vancouver Island in July and 23 in August. By region, 11 deaths were reported through the Central Island in July and 9 in August. One death was reported in the North Island in July and 2 in August, while 5 deaths were reported in the South Island in July and 12 in August. Province-wide, there was 113 deaths in July and 126 in August due to drug toxicity.
1: Thank you, Sage, Emily, and the entire Sun FM news crew for keeping us in the loop. You can go to mycouchandvalleynow.com if you need even more local reports. Our reporters doing them up on digital there, so you can read about what's going on right here in the Couch and Valley. Okay, Wednesday, and you're with me, Noah Bergstrom, covering for Nicholas. Time to take a peek at the sports report. Let's start in the NHL, where the Canadiens and Capitals are underway right now in period one. The score, 1-0 in favor of Montreal. Only 2 games in the NHL right now. The Stars and Avalanche will drop the puck at 5:30. And tomorrow you'll see the Canucks back in action. They take on the Panthers in Florida at 4 o'clock. Over in the NFL tomorrow, our team in action as well. The Seahawks, 5:15, taking on the Broncos. It'll be a Thursday night football matchup for the ages. So tune in then as week 6 begins in the NFL. And the CFL, your BC Lions back at it on Saturday, 4 o'clock. They play the Stampeders. Right now, the Lions winners of 9 of their last 10. And hey, you can get a ticket to the BC Lions game starting at like $25 over at BC Place. They play next 4 o'clock Saturday. And we'll go to the MLB as well, where the league championship series continues. Today, 5 o'clock start for the Brewers and Dodgers, as the Dodgers trailing that series 2-0 right now. Game 3 begins in just a few moments. And tomorrow, 2 more games as both series line up. You'll see the Rays and Guardians play at 10 a.m. And then again, the Brewers and Dodgers at 5. Finally, your Couch and Valley Capitals picked up a win today in Black Falls against the Bulldogs, 5-2. You can tune in 7:05 Mountain Time, which is 6:05 our time, Friday when the Caps play Okotoks. And then Saturday, they also have the Brooks Bandits, 6 p.m. puck drop here in Couchin. Finally, Thursday next week, we'll see the Caps back at the stick. Of course, coverage always here at Sun FM with our friends at Discovery Honda. 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
1: Okay, one more hour in the show, so we go to the afternoon drive. We're going to get you home from here, but first, let's take a peek at the weather and roads. If you see anything, let us know. 250-746-4897. I'm strapped to this desk, so yes, I could use our road rangers out there. Report anything that's slowing you down. And now the weather, 15 degrees, your high today. On our way back down, it's 14 right now. No rain in the evening. There was quite a bit throughout. Tomorrow, dry as well, 20 degrees, and mainly sunny on your Thursday. Friday, some more of the same, 17 and a mix of sun and cloud. And then the evening, as you head into the weekend, some showers. Saturday and Sunday looking pretty okay. Actually, the 7-day forecast showing rain only on Friday night. And then when we start up next work week, it is 14 degrees in the Couch and Valley. Text me if you're slowing down on those roads. We want to get you home quickly. And so we'll continue to play some driving music here on Sun FM. Again, 14 in Couchin.
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0: Kim Mitchell. Go for a soda on Sun FM. Again, it's the afternoon program, and we're going to get you home from here. Noah Bergstrom in your ear in place of Nicholas. And being in this new routine, I've seen a lot of things. Yeah, the light striking town in a different way when you come in right during lunch hour. Ugh. Took me forever to get through town today. And I also have to drive home in the dark. I'm starting to sympathize with you full-day workers because usually I'm off right around 2 p.m. and then I get to pop out to a happy hour. No deals to be seen this evening. So what have you seen on a new routine? As soon as your schedule changes, you start to realize, oh, the world does not revolve around me. Yeah, we realized that a couple weeks ago. I came through just after 6. We did a live on location at DQ. And when I came through, there was a lovely woman cleaning the studio. And I realized, oh, now it all makes sense. Because 3 men share that space 5 days a week, and it always seems to be pristine. So a special shout out to Denise. Yeah, when you're not around, that's when the work gets done. What have you noticed with a change of routine? Let us know at 250-746-4897. It's The Drive at 5 on Sun FM.
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3: This is Chris Wilkinson, and I am running for mayor of North Cowichan. 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

0: Yes, that exciting tune can only mean one thing. Scott from Island Pet Zone and Pond is bringing his 40 years of experience right here to the radio every Wednesday and Thursday in the show. Scott, you join us for a very special segment.
1: Thank you very much. How are you doing today, Noah?
0: Yeah, doing very well. Thank you so much for hosting us. We're here at Island Pet Zone and Ponds in the Beverly Marketplace, where you're open 7 days a week to serve the Couch and Valley. Today, when are you open till?
1: Till 6.
0: Okay, beautiful stuff. We'll have a chance to text in just a few. Scott and I will give a keyword to you, and a can of prize pack is going to be going to one very special listener. Friday this week, we're extending the opportunity, as tomorrow we won't be in studio, but at the Big Shop of Horrors. So, Scott, you'll have to join us on Friday. Is that okay?
1: I'm happy to come by anytime.
0: Beautiful stuff. He's very busy, of course, here at the Beverly Marketplace. You can come and see him 7 days a week, like we say. And Scott, I've come down today because I have a question for you, actually.
1: Sure.
0: I'm coming to upgrade my pet food, too. Right now, my kitten kind of in that in-between stage, and I'm not sure about switching him into the adult stage food. You've hooked me up with a really great...

0: kitten for now, it sounds. We were just kind of being lazy because, yes, you're right entirely. They want to share food. She doesn't get that that bowl is for that dude, and she's doubled in size since we've gotten the little guy.
1: Holy cow, yes, we want to watch that for sure. We don't want overweight cats.
0: Yeah, so, of course, we're feeding her the very best stuff. Canada, 85% meat, I think, her bag is.
1: Her bag, if you're feeding Origin, it's 85% meat. If you're feeding the Acana, then it's 75% meat.
0: Right.
1: Still extremely high meat inclusion, yes. Yeah. Very little filler in these bags.
0: And it's almost time for our free bag as well, of course. We're part of the Frequent Buyers Program, awesome. So we're almost on our 13th bag for the big cat.
1: Excellent. I'm glad to see that.
0: Of course, you can come down and see Scott, and he'll hook you up with the same great deals. There's no no special radio gig. Of course, if you're a listener, you can text in 250-746-4897 if you want to win. So on the other side of this song, Scott, we'll pick a keyword, and hopefully we'll find a winner Friday.
1: That sounds great. Looking forward to it.
0: Okay, so we've got The Darkness. I Believe in a Thing Called Love. Come on, see us at Island Pet Dome and Ponds for Pet Talk with Scott. This is the song, and then we'll give you the keyword as you get along.

0: I believe in a thing called love. It's The Darkness on Sun FM. And yeah, what a great song. That one, Scott was stocking the shelves the whole way along as we are still at Island Pet Zone and Ponds. This is Pet Talk with Scott. Sorry. As Scott, I'm joining you. A little bit less fancy buttons in this studio. Lots of pet food, though.
1: Lots of pet food. Thousands and thousands.

0: Thousands of pounds of it, yes.
1: 7 days a week, you can come see Scott here in the Beverly Marketplace. And today, we're opening up the text-in line. What do you say, Scott? What are we going to make the word for our listeners?
0: Well, we talked about cat food, so let's say the keyword this week is cat. C-A-T, cat.
1: Very easy to spell. Send it to me now at 250-746-4897. We should mention as well, we do duplicate winners. So, Nadine, you were our lucky winner last week, and you made your pets very happy. You can still text in today and
0: sure
1: potentially
0: can.
1: Win.
0: Yep. You can't win if you don't play, guys, so please text in.
1: Yeah, and come on by 7 days a week, Scott and his team serving the Couch and Valley. One last reminder, Scott wanted to mention, we are still heading into fireworks season. We'll continue to remind you up until the 31st of October there that you do have to get a CVRD permit to be lighting off fireworks on the 31st. And if you're within 500 meters of livestock, that is always a no-go, but you'll get a big fine, too.
0: You'll get a big fine, yes. Yeah. So please think about your neighbors. Let them know what you're doing. And if you do need to, if you're going to have fireworks, you're going to have a party, please tell your neighbors you're doing that so they are aware so they can make some accommodations for their animals.
1: Yeah, and if you're thinking about your pets, you can join us again Friday, 11:40, our usual time. Scott will be joining us in studio. Thank you, Scott, for hosting us today.
0: Thank you. Looking forward to Friday, giving some stuff away.
1: Beautiful stuff. Text the keyword cat now to 250-746-4897. You could win on a can of prize pack with Island Pet Zone and Ponds. This has been Pet Talk with
0: Scott.
1: Thanks, Scott.
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2: 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A picture-perfect party full of friends I used to keep.

0: Edge of 17. Stevie Nicks is with me. It's the Afternoon Drive Show. Thank you for hanging out. I'm Noah in your radio. And it's the edge of our time to leave. Yeah, you've been with me for 3 hours. Hopefully, you'll tune in again tomorrow as I'm back in this show covering for Nicholas. We're going to help you go to the Big Shop of Horrors. From 2 to 6, we'll be live on location at the Couch and Exhibition Grounds as festivities kick off for spooky season. Give you a little scary sample if you tune into the show. Also, you'll go into Justice's morning with a big smile from whenever you wake up. 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Time for me to go and hit the bricks. I've been Noah. You've been great. Keep being that way. Have an amazing afternoon. And stay tuned to Sun FM After Hours. Just getting going. Bye now. Bergie out.
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1: Welcome to the Sunrise Show, everybody. Matthew just texted in and reminded me, said, hey, I was listening yesterday. You were talking about the lotto. So I went in and bought a ticket. And yeah, what's up with the lotto? So I thought I'd go look. No $85 million winner. No record-setting $85 million winner. Therefore, it increases to what it can be the maximum of, $90 million. That is the draw for Friday. And I was looking, and they have announced that there like are some winners of, you know, the max millions or the, oh, what do they call the thing now? The $100,000 prizes. But they're not, there's either not a lot of winners, which is a possibility, or they're just not, it's too early in the morning for them to get like specific geographically, because it's a lot of Ontario. And then there's Western Canada's. And then I kept scrolling and I arrived on Shaunigan Lake. Somebody from Shaunigan Lake won 100K in the lotto last night as part of their Max Plus prizes. So if you live in Shaunigan Lake or bought a lotto ticket in Shaunigan Lake, I'm trying to think of where you can buy them in Shaunigan Lake, like Aitken and Fraser, possibly Mason's, maybe the Swan. I don't know how many places there really are that you can buy lotto in Shaunigan Lake, but somebody that bought a ticket in Shaunigan Lake won 100K last night. So if you bought even in and around the Shaunigan Lake area, Mill Bay, Cobble Hill, you never know what they categorize it as. Check your tickets because someone here in the Valley won 100K as part of that record-setting $85 million lotto last night, which was not claimed. Therefore, it's 90 milli. On Friday.
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1: I was having a chat with someone on the text line right around the end of our show yesterday, and I always love whenever a conversation can kind of start with, I have got a story for you. That I am hook, line, and sinker. I am salmon chomping down on lure, hooked. And that's the text that I got to start this conversation yesterday. From someone who said, yeah, I've got a long weekend story for you. And I said, perfect. Send me a voice note. And yesterday morning, this is what came on cooking through on the Fido text line.
2: Hey, Justice, got a long weekend story for you. So my wife and I visited her parents on the mainland for the long weekend, and we were going to be staying with them. So they told us they bought a box spring to make the bed more comfortable. Super nice of them, right? The next morning, I wake up just covered in bites. I thought maybe it was mosquitoes. It's fall, but we'd sat outside. I just kind of assumed. Then I saw my wife was covered in them too. We looked around pretty quickly, figured out it was bed bugs. I'm not mad at my in-laws or anything. I'm glad they got the box spring. I'm not so glad they didn't tell us they got it at an auction. They were just trying to help. These things happen, but it kind of sucks in the meantime. Hope you had a great long weekend.
1: Oh boy, that is a story for the family dinners for the rest.

0: test of time. I really kind of pressed afterwards. I was like, are you sure you're not mad at your in-laws? And he's like, well, like they were trying to do a good thing. It just didn't turn out that well. Yeah, that well is one way of putting it. But, oh, man, I mean, I hope the dinner was good at least. I hope the turkey was cooked to perfection. The stuffing was delectable because, yeah, the headache that everything thereafter probably gives you, more than likely not worth it.
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3: I'm Bruce Finley. 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I'm Bruce Finley, and on October 17th, vote for me.
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0: is coming to an end, and the corridor is finally starting to feel like a highway again. 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
1: Yesterday was a pretty significant anniversary, October 13th. Yesterday would have been 43 years to the day of the very first commercial cellular network launched in North America. It started in Chicago. Imagine. Like, yeah, you could have a cell phone, but it only worked if you were in Chicago. Obviously, there weren't as plentiful or as many cell phones as there is today. There wasn't a network. What was the point of them? But Chicago had it. It was the first one in North America, October 13th, 1983. And that's not that long ago. Like, no, I wasn't around for it, but many people, of course, were. And I just cannot fathom someone being like, let's use a nice round number, someone being 50, right? They would have been born in 76. And how much technology and just the way we are has changed over those 50 years. Like, an insane amount of technology has arrived since then. Like, what was life like before the cell phone? I genuinely ask this because when I didn't have a cell phone, I was like too young to have one. It wasn't that they weren't around. Like, I can still remember, this is probably like early to mid 00s. And like, my parents each had a flip phone. My dad had one where you'd flip it open and then you'd pull the antenna up so that you could make the call. You know, texting was very new. It was T9 word sort of style. And then I was like, I don't know, would have been, I guess, probably 13 years old, and I got a phone. And like, that's, I felt like then, and even now is probably a pretty fair age for that. But like, for someone that grew up in like the 80s, or maybe was an adult in the 80s and 90s, in the time before cell phones, like, how much more free did you feel? I'm trying to be on my phone less, but at the same time, it's like, I also kind of feel like I need to be reachable. And so then I've got my phone on me. And then I feel, and this is like addiction, of like, I feel the pull, the gravitational pull of like something stimulating not happening in the moment, go on my phone. And I don't want that anymore. But yesterday, being 43 years since the first cellular network in North America was launched, I cannot believe how much has changed in that amount of time. Decently long time, but not so much in the grand scheme of things. Going from first cell phone to like everything you do being on your phone over the course of a little more than four decades. Oh, crazy town.
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5: 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Today, it is a group of people, the employees at the Convenient MD Urgent Care Center in Keene, New Hampshire. All of them. Well, specifically the ones that were working in the evening of September 24th. Because that is when Tia Chandler went in to the Convenient MD Urgent Care Center after suffering from an asthma attack. She was helped and assisted by a staff member who brought her back into an exam room and gave her a steroid shot to help with the asthma attack and told her, wait right here, I'll be back to check on you. 5 minutes goes by, 10 minutes goes by, 20 minutes goes by, half an hour goes by, and finally Chandler peeks her head out of the exam room and realizes the lights out there are off and she's all by herself. She starts walking around the office. The alarms go off. She calls her husband and says, oh my God, I'm locked in here. What do I do? He says, call 911 because the police are likely going to respond. That's exactly what she does. And the police do, in fact, respond. They got the situation sorted out. And she said, it was very shocking. I can't believe this was happening to me because I was thinking, sitting there, they would never lock me in here. That's crazy. It only happens in movies or on a show, not in real life. Except for this time. How does this happen? Don't you, like, sign people out of urgent care? Tia Chandler was locked over, you know, for an hour in an urgent care center in New Hampshire. Nobody working there remembered or knew she was there. So every staff member working on the night of September 24th at Convenient MD in Keene, New Hampshire, how do you forget you have a patient? You're today's 840 idiots.
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1: You live in South Cowichan, or you purchased a lotto ticket in South Cowichan, go check that thing before you lose it.

last night was a Canadian record, $85 million grand prize Lotto Max jackpot. Nobody won that one. Nobody across the country, which means Friday will reach the new cap that they put in about a year ago this time. $90 million. That's what it'll be Friday.

0: Sunday night's draw, $90 million. So grand prize was not won. Max millions were won, but not around here. A max plus was won in the Cowichan Valley, specifically in Shawnigan Lake. And what a max plus prize is, $100,000. And it's described as, yes, Shawnigan Lake. And now, I don't know about you. I used to live in West Shawnigan. Now I'm in Mill Bay. I know that neck of the woods. I've been in that region my entire life. I've thought all morning. And at most, there are three places in Shawnigan Lake that you can buy a lotto ticket from. I'm still unsure if you can buy one from the Black Swan. That's the one I'm not sure of. But I'm pretty confident that you can buy one from Mason's and Aitken and Fraser's. And I don't think there's anywhere else. Maybe someone can correct me on that. So one of those potentially three places sold a $100,000 winner. And someone that potentially you're occupying an office with, a drive-through lineup with, or, I don't know, just sitting there in traffic on the highway with, is $100,000 richer. So if you bought a lotto ticket from Shawnigan Lake or Mill Bay or Cobble Hill, worth checking those. We don't know what the BCLC defines as Shawnigan Lake. You could have won 100 grand. Go check your tickets.
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1: Wondering what's going on around the Couch Valley this week and into this weekend? 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First of all, it's largely packed because the Merrydale Cider and Distillery, they've got every single day from now until Halloween a kid scavenger hunt going on. And also certain nights they've got their adult scavenger hunt for those 19 plus. I think you can understand where that's going. Friday night, a music video event. Musician from the Valley, Melora, I think I'm saying that right, has put a song together about the Couch Valley, Couch in history. 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And they were like, oh, it's going to be in a music video one day. This is the music video. They're having a release party event at the Moose Lodge. It's a couple of bucks to get in. More details over on our website. And this Saturday, the Queens of the Night Whitney Houston Drag Tribute. They've got an event going on. That'll be at Red Arrow Brewing Co. this Saturday. Lots going on. 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
1: 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Hey, my name's Nicholas, hopping into the vault with Viper Fuels because we've got some guests joining us in the studio here. Four Tour de Rock riders. You guys are making your way through the Cowichan Valley today. Please introduce yourselves, Tour de Rock riders.
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4: Good afternoon. My name's Josh. I'm a police officer with the Nanaimo RCMP, but I also get to represent Ladysmith as well.
5: And hello there. My name is Mary Skorupka. I am a registered nurse with Island Health right here in the Cowichan Valley.
1: Mary, our local Cowichan Valley rider. Mary, how's things been so far? How's been showing the rest of the team the Cowichan Valley?
5: Great. Lots of stops, lots of enthusiasm, lots of people, great food. I've been calling it the city of potholes, but other than that, it's fine.
1: You guys dodging potholes?
5: A little bit.
1: Where's the worst been so far on tour? You guys are dodging stuff.
5: Down Government Hill, probably.
1: Yeah? In the valley?
5: Right here.
1: The worst?
5: Yeah.
1: Well, we're going to have to write our local congressman or something to let them know about that. So you guys, today it's a little wet out there today. What's been the rainiest day for you guys?
4: Today, probably.
1: Really?
4: Okay.
3: Today, followed closely by when we took the hump going up into Port Alberni.
4: Yeah, definitely.
2: Yeah, into Port Alberni was definitely rainy.
1: Was that the hardest ride, the hump? What's been the hardest so far?
4: In my opinion, I think the hardest one was probably going into to Kulit.
1: Yeah. Oh, yeah.
5: There's been some strong hills, that's for
1: yeah,
5: sure.
1: Like Hydro Hill?
4: Yeah.
1: Right before the stop that you guys do there? Oh, man. That's fun.
4: I think Mary's being a little humble here, too, though, because we just stopped at the hospital, and her whole team, including her director, was outside to greet her, and she wasn't sure what that was going to look like.
5: It was overwhelming. It was so cool. So much support.
1: Tears?
5: I held them back.
1: Good for
4: but
1: you.
4: It was, not in her voice, though.
5: Oh, it was so powerful. They know me well there. The front and center was the crew from my unit, and holding out my cup of tea was fabulous. They know me as the tea granny. My concern was there were so many out on the lawn. Who was in running the unit?
1: Well, I got to tell you, Mary, you're better than I was, because when I rolled into Save on Foods with the team a couple of years ago, and my whole radio station was there.
5: It's hard.
1: It's so tough.
5: So powerful, though.
1: Yeah, and just a little bit on what you're feeling from the community so far today, Mary.
5: Oh, overwhelming. People on the cars and the side of the road at the different businesses. Every time I look up, I see a face smiling and waving. It is fabulous.
1: All right. Well, thanks. We got to let you guys go. You're back out on the road. So if people do see you out there while they're driving by, what would you like?
2: Honks.
5: Waves.
2: And more donations.
5: Yep.
4: Yes. You pull into these communities like Nanaimo and Cowichan, and you hear nothing but honks from one end to the other. It's incredible. It makes you really feel welcome.
1: All right. Well, the Tour de Rock team, sorry, I got to let you guys go, but thanks so much for coming in. You can donate to their cause, tourdorock.ca. They're raising money for kids fighting cancer.
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1: Hey, what's up?
2: Hey, I got the note already.
1: You what?
2: I've got the note already.
1: You know what it is?
2: No.
1: Oh, I thought you would know.
2: You haven't played the note yet.
1: Well, I've got the note already then. You don't have the note already.
2: Oh, well, I need the note.
1: Okay, who is this?
2: This is Ben.
1: Hey, Ben. Thanks for calling, man. Before we get to the game, I'm legally obligated to do some small talk. I'm sorry. Sorry to put you through this, but today,
2: deny what you got to do.
1: Today's the last day, last full day of summer. How do you feel about that?
2: Well, I feel good about it, to be honest with you.
1: Yeah?
2: Yeah. We get our island back.
1: That's a very good point, man. It's so nice being able to just like go through town and not wait 40 minutes. It's just like 20 minutes of regular highway traffic.
2: Yeah. You almost think like it's not the lower mainland anymore.
1: Yeah. Have things calmed down? Like you notice less wild drivers out there?
2: Less wild drivers. Yeah. Well, I work down at Genova Bay Marina. So

0: left boat too.
1: Oh yeah, I bet there's a lot of that.
0: Yeah, baby.
1: A lot of traffic.
0: Yeah,
1: well,
0: baby.
1: So do you have a favorite season? Is it fall?
0: You know, it's all good, man. I love every season.
1: Okay.
0: You get into winter, and then you got winter to come along, and you got Christmas, and then you got fall, you got spring. Spring's exciting because summer's coming, and then summer's great, and then you move to fall, and it's great, too, because summer's over, you know.
1: It's almost like it's designed for you to not get tired of any of it. Right?
0: Who would bother?
1: Yeah, holy smokes. The one thing I got to tell you I'm not looking forward to is 4:30 sunsets. I'm not ready for that again.
0: Yeah, that is going to be a bit odd.
1: Yeah.
0: That's going to be a bit weird.
1: But also, no time change this year. So that's going to be different. That's going to change things, too.
0: It'll change the time.
1: Exactly. Okay, Ben. I think we've filled our legal obligation for small talk. I've got the first note. It is 1 second long. I'm going to need song title and artist name from you if you want to win that $25 gift card to Country Grocer.
0: Okay.
1: I have a feeling you'll get this. I'm hoping that you'll get this.
0: No pressure.
1: Here it is.
0: Oh, you shook me all night long by AC/DC?
1: The note was 1 second long, and you somehow said the artist name and the song title in less time than the actual song. Well done.
0: Oh, it's in my area of expertise, I'll tell you.
1: You have the note. Have you seen them live before?
0: No, actually. I missed every time they came. When I had the chance, I never did get to see them, no.
1: Yeah, they're really loud. It's probably a good thing you didn't see them because, seriously, my ears are still ringing. I got to go in August. It was crazy.
0: Yeah, a little akadaka, you know.
1: Exactly. Well, thanks for calling, man. Thanks for listening. And you won a $25 gift card.
0: Awesome. Appreciate it. Thank you.
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1: Parents love talking about their children. And as I get older, and pretty much all of my friends are parents now, except for me, they love telling me stories. And it's like, it's all things I cannot relate to whatsoever. But it's fun watching them go through this whole wacky experience. It's such a funny thing. Like, remember back when you were a kid and your parents would always tell people everything about you, and you'd be like, "Mom, why are you telling them that I, you know, like, peed the bed?" Like, it's just funny stuff like that, right? Why are you telling everyone about this? It's so embarrassing. It's funny because I thought that that was just like a generational thing about like the generation above me, but no. No, it's not. I know every single thing. I had like a 15-minute video call with my buddy. I know every single little thing about his kid's bowel movements. He got into detail. He got into consistency. He got into what it's all like made up of, the cleanup process. It's like, remember when we used to talk about video games? Remember when we used to talk about the baseball season? Now it's on to his kids' bowel movements. It's funny how life changes when you get older.
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2: This is Chris Wilkinson, and I am running for mayor of North Cowichan. This is such a great place to live, but we are at a crossroads. 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
1: Hello, my name is Mike Callio, and I'm running for North Cowichan Council. 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

0: 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One of them noticed something. It turned out to be the start of a heart attack. I didn't realize it was an emergency. Thankfully, the nurses did.
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3: Good morning. I'm Sage Daniels. The Vancouver Island Real Estate Board recorded 13% fewer sales in September compared to last year, as prices stay nearly stagnant. CEO of the VIREB, Jason Yoakum, says Vancouver Island has moved into a buyer's market, as there is plenty of choice for people looking to buy, and homes that are not priced competitively sit on the market. The VIREB recorded 562 unit sales in September, with a little more than 4,400 active listings. Listings were up 4% from a year ago. The benchmarked price for a single-family home was $777,000 in September, and close to $402,000 for condos. Single-family home prices dropped 1% from a year ago, and condo prices dropped 4%. The BC Conservatives are facing calls to fire another candidate. Vista Radio's provincial reporter Emily Joveski has more.
4: The Union of BC Indian Chiefs says the Conservatives should drop their candidate for Powell River Sunshine Coast, John Henderson. First Nations leaders had called on Henderson to resign as Sechelt mayor in 2024 over allegations he promoted residential school denialism, which Henderson rejected at the time. They say the Conservatives should not have selected him as a candidate, knowing about the controversy. A Conservative spokesperson called it a contrived attack. The Conservatives last week dropped their candidate for Victoria Beacon Hill over resurfaced social media posts containing racist language and apparent support for violence. Emily Joveski, Vista News, Victoria.
3: The BC Conservatives are criticizing BC NDP leader David Eby for having his children in the $10 a day child care program. Only about 10% of spaces in the province are in the $10 a day program. The NDP government put a freeze on new enrollments earlier this year as it tried to fix issues with the funding model. Eby responded to questions about his family's use of the program during a campaign stop in Vancouver Tuesday.
5: When our child care facility switched to a $10 a day program, we made the decision as a family that we didn't need that benefit. And so we donated the difference to the child care facility.
3: The BC Conservatives have not released a detailed campaign platform around child care. The BC Greens have said they would lift the freeze on the $10 a day program and aim to implement universal free child care by 2031. The BC Coroner's Service has released its report on drug toxicity deaths in the province from July and August, with 40 deaths reported through Vancouver Island through those 2 months. Data shows there was 17 deaths reported through Vancouver Island in July and 23 in August. By region, 11 deaths were reported through the Central Island in July and 9 in August. One death was reported in the North Island in July and 2 in August, while 5 deaths were reported in the South Island in July and 12 in August. Province-wide, there was 113 deaths in July and 126 in August due to drug toxicity.
6: Thanks for that, Sage. 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Moving on over to sports, two games in the NHL last night, one Canadian team. It was the Montreal Canadiens. They fell 5-4 in Washington against the Capitals. Tonight, another busy one on the schedule. Ottawa takes on the New York Islanders. That's at 4. It's an early start for the Vancouver Canucks. They're in Florida to face the Panthers, also at 4. Toronto hosts Buffalo as well. Winnipeg, they are in Chicago. That's at 5 o'clock. Edmonton plays host to Utah at 6. And Calgary visits Vegas. That's at 7 o'clock. MLB playoffs, they continue today. First at 10 a.m., an early start as the Cleveland Guardians take on the Tampa Bay Rays. That series is tied at a game apiece. And then at 5 o'clock tonight, the L.A. Dodgers backs against the wall. They trail the Milwaukee Brewers 3-0 and are one loss away from being eliminated. The Brewers with a chance to go to the World Series. First pitch in that one is at 5 o'clock. It is the opener to week 6 in the NFL tonight. The Seattle Seahawks, they face off with the Denver Broncos tonight on the road in a battle of 3-2 teams. CFL week number 20 will kick off tomorrow with a doubleheader. That includes Toronto visiting Ottawa at 4, Winnipeg in Edmonton at 6:30. BC visits Calgary Saturday at 4 o'clock. And locally, it was another win at the showcase for the Cowichan Capitals in Alberta yesterday. They scored 4 times in the third period to beat Black Falls by a score of 5-2. The Capitals will remain in Alberta, where they visit Okotoks tomorrow night and Brooks on Saturday before returning home for their first home game in a really long time, a week from today, Thursday, October the 22nd, when they host Prince George.
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6: Quiet out there on the roads this morning. Somehow I hit every red light on my way into town and there was like three other cars on the road. But it's quiet to this point. 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For your weather, should be nice out there today. Sunshine and 20 degrees the high for us today. Clouds and 9 overnight. Tomorrow, sun and cloud 20. Saturday, sun and cloud, a high of 15. Right now in Duncan, 605, it's 9 degrees.
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This is the Sunrise Show. Good morning, how you doing? This week is absolutely flying by. Waking up on Thursday already, and you know what Thursday means. It is a chance for you to get into the 6 a.m. club, brought to you by our friends at Cap It on Chester Road. How do you get in the club? 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Also on the show today, a horrifying image that was the first thing I saw when I woke up today, and it being that sort of season after all, where spiders start to make their way into our homes. What you've been procrastinating lately, and another edition of Cowichan Local Lore and Throwback Thursday. It's all here on the Sunrise Show. It is the show that stars you at 250-746-4897. Text me that word MUG to get yourself in on the draw. We'll do the giveaway just before 7 o'clock this morning. Right now, Santana and Chad Kroeger. So why don't you and I, it's here on Sun FM. Good morning.

0: That's Santana and Chad Kroeger together. It's called Why Don't You and I, and it's right here on 89.7 Sun FM. Good morning. It is Thursday. We're at the halfway point of October. Today is the 15th. Got your Halloween stuff all sorted out yet? Got your house decorated? Got the candy stash ready? Got the costumes figured out? If not, you got time. Don't worry about it. You've also got time to text me the keyword mug. It's 250-746-4897 on our Fido text line. Gets you in the draw for your chance to win a 6 a.m. club member mug. You can brag to all your friends and family and coworkers about how early you wake up in the morning. Right now, though, it is 6:19 and time for a look at the nominee for our 840 idiot.
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4: If you

0: of idiots making news. This one's a little close to home. It's here in BC. A little nervous about it. Two women from BC have lost their licenses and had their vehicles impounded after they were stopped on Highway 5 near Heffley Creek. I'd never heard of Heffley Creek before. I had to look it up. It's north of Kamloops. But how the story goes is that this happened about a month ago. An officer pulled over a vehicle driving 130 kilometers an hour in a 100 zone. The 33-year-old female driver told the officer she was just trying to catch up with a friend driving a different vehicle that she identified stopped just up ahead on the road. The officer smelled alcohol, conducted a roadside breath test on the original driver that was pulled over, who provided two samples, both of which failed. So then the officer started, you know, told the woman that you can't continue driving. You have to go with your friend. They will drive you to wherever they're going. So the officer rolls up to the other car with this woman, talks to the driver of the second vehicle, who also fails a breathalyzer test. They were both drunk driving. Both women were issued 90-day immediate roadside prohibitions. Both vehicles were impounded for 30 days. Each driver faces about $1,500 in towing and impound fees, administration penalties, license reinstatement costs, and the first driver was given a speeding ticket for $140. Sergeant Michael McLaughlin with the BC Highway Patrol said, "This situation, like most when it comes to driving under the influence, was preventable at so many stages. It was a compounding series of bad judgments. Two BC women, each driving separately, each driving under the influence, are today's 840 idiots."
1: You idiot.
2: Idiot.
1: What an idiot.
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0: J-Lo and Waiting for Tonight right here on 89.7 Sun FM and the Sunrise Show. I gotta say, the 6 a.m. club's popular today. Is the today like the specific day when everyone wakes up a little bit earlier trying to get into the club? Even compared to other Thursdays, it's been busy this morning. So thank you to everyone that's texted in. Good morning. I hope your day's got off to a great start. I hope you didn't hit as many red lights on your commute as I did. Like 4:30, it was weird. Sometimes I drive here without even having to stop, and today it felt like I never got going. If you want to get in on the 6 a.m. club action and potentially win yourself a brand spanking new mug, 6 a.m. club is brought to you by our friends at Capit on Chester Road, and you can text the keyword mug to our Sun FM Fido text line at 250-746-4897. Right now, let's take a look at your weather. It's going to get up to a high of 20 degrees today. Not so bad for mid-October. Sunshine and 20 today. Down to clouds and 9 overnight tonight. Tomorrow, sun and cloud, 20 degrees. Saturday, mix of sun and cloud and 15. Right now, it's 10.
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0: Doucette.
1: Good morning. It is 6:39. That was the Anyway Gang and Eyes of Green. It is a Thursday, which means it's the day where you can collect a piece of merch that brags to everyone else in your office, your family, your friends at the job site, how early you wake up in the morning. It's the most exclusive club in the valley. The only way in is to win your way in. It is the 6 a.m. club. It is brought to you by our friends at Cap It on Chester Road. I'm sipping my coffee out of a 6 a.m. mug this morning, and I bet there are some club winners that have their mugs in their car on their commute right now. You could be the newest one. Well, how do you get into the 6 a.m. club, you ask? Pretty simple stuff. You shoot us a text with that keyword mug on our Sun FM Fido text line at 250-746-4897. It's the only way you can be part of the club. I mean, being up and listening, that's fantastic. But you want to brag without

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1: And you, and you, and you. 6:51 on your Thursday. 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It is brought to you by our friends at Cap It. 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And be hopeful that you are randomly picked.
2: Hello?
1: Hi, I'm looking for Nicole.
2: Yes, this is her.
1: Nicole, how's it going? It's Justice from Sun FM.
2: It's going good.
1: What are you doing up so early?
2: Just getting ready for work.
1: What do you do for work, Nicole?
2: I work at Walmart.
1: You work at Walmart? What do you do at Walmart?
2: I do everything.
1: Everything? Holy smokes.
2: I pretty much self-checkout, cashier. If they need me to run, I run.
1: Mm-hmm. What's your favorite part about working there?
2: Getting out early.
1: Oh, yeah, the morning shift, right?
2: Yes.
1: Yeah, so then it kind of, like, people always ask me about that because I get off pretty early. Does it feel like you've got a little bit of a weekend every single day because you have the afternoon to play with?
2: It does. Plus, being pregnant is also hard, and my husband's a big fan of you guys. So yeah.
1: How are those two things related? Well,
2: he gets me up every morning, and he's like, "The mug." I'm like, "Oh crap!" Right, I'm having my coffee and everything, trying to get ready.
1: Is your husband at work right now?
2: No, he doesn't work. He's retired. I do work, though. He's at home with me right now as I'm getting ready.
1: So he makes you get up early in the morning, even though he's at home still?
3: Hi, Justice.
1: Hey, yeah, how's it going?
2: He's yelling at me, yeah.
1: What's your husband's name?
2: Richard.
1: Richard. Good morning, Richard.
3: Good morning, bro.
1: Well, Nicole, congratulations. You've scored yourself a 6 a.m. mug.
3: Have a special day, Mom.
2: Yeah, I will. Thanks.
1: Yeah, you've scored a mug, Nicole. Yes. Whether it's for you or for Richard, you can come and pick it up from the Sun FM studio, okay?
2: Awesome. Thank you.
1: Just stick on the line, Nicole. That's the 6 a.m. Club. It's brought to you by our friends at Cap It.
0: 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They can help with organization and security for the job site with caps, racking, drawers, and shelving.
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2: Good morning, I'm Sage Daniels. The Vancouver Island Real Estate Board recorded 13% fewer sales in September compared to last year, as prices stay nearly stagnant. CEO of the VIREB, Jason Yoakum, says Vancouver Island has moved into a buyer's market, as there is plenty of choice for people looking to buy, and homes that are not priced competitively sit on the market. The VIREB recorded 562 unit sales in September, with a little more than 4,400 active listings. Listings were up 4% from a year ago. The benchmarked price for a single-family home was $777,000 in September, and close to $402,000 for condos. Single-family home prices dropped 1% from a year ago, and condo prices dropped 4%. The BC Conservatives are facing calls to fire another candidate. Vista Radio's provincial reporter Emily Joveski has more.
3: The Union of BC Indian Chiefs says the Conservatives should drop their candidate for Powell River Sunshine Coast, John Henderson. First Nations leaders had called on Henderson to resign as Sechelt mayor in 2024 over allegations he promoted residential school denialism, which Henderson rejected at the time. They say the Conservatives should not have selected him as a candidate, knowing about the controversy. A Conservative spokesperson called it a contrived attack. The Conservatives last week dropped their candidate for Victoria Beacon Hill over resurfaced social media posts containing racist language and apparent support for violence. Emily Joveski, Vista News, Victoria.
2: The BC Conservatives are criticizing BC NDP leader David Eby for having his children in the $10 a day child care program. Only about 10% of spaces in the province are in the $10 a day program. The NDP government put a freeze on new enrollments earlier this year as it tried to fix issues with the funding model. EB responded to questions about his family's use of the program during a campaign stop in Vancouver Tuesday.
4: When our child care facility switched to a $10 a day program, we made the decision as a family that we didn't need that benefit. And so we donated the difference to the child care facility.
2: The BC Conservatives have not released a detailed campaign platform around childcare. The BC Greens have said they would lift the freeze on the $10 a day program and aim to implement universal free childcare by 2031. The BC Coroner's Service has released its report on drug toxicity deaths in the province from July and August, with 40 deaths reported through Vancouver Island through those 2 months. Data shows there was 17 deaths reported through Vancouver Island in July and 23 in August. By region, 11 deaths were reported through the Central Island in July and 9 in August. One death was reported in the North Island in July and 2 in August, while 5 deaths were reported in the South Island in July and 12 in August. Province-wide, there was 113 deaths in July and 126 in August due to drug toxicity.
5: Thanks for that, Sage. 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Moving on over now to sports in the NHL. Pretty quiet last night. Just one Canadian team on the ice. Montreal fell 5-4 in Washington. Tonight, much busier with 11 games, including Ottawa hosting the New York Islanders, Toronto hosting Buffalo, and Vancouver visiting Florida. Those are all 4 o'clock starts. Winnipeg in Chicago is at 5. Edmonton hosts Utah at 6. Calgary takes on Vegas at 7 o'clock. MLB playoffs, 2 games today, including an early start. Tampa Bay faces off with Cleveland at 10 a.m. today. That series is tied at a game apiece. Then later on at 5 p.m., Milwaukee visits the L.A. Dodgers. Milwaukee has a 3-game-to-none series lead and is a win away from going to the World Series. NFL Week 6 kicks off tonight when the 3-2 Seattle Seahawks visit the 3-2 Denver Broncos. In the CFL, Week 20 kicks off tomorrow. Toronto in Ottawa. Winnipeg visits Edmonton. Then Saturday, BC is in Calgary at 4 o'clock. And locally, another win yesterday for the Cowichan Capitals. They won both of their games at the Showcase in Alberta yesterday, defeating Black Falls by a score of 5-2. The Caps' Alberta road trip continues. They're in Okotoks tomorrow night and Brooks on Saturday evening. You can listen to both of those games. They're 6 o'clock starts, and they're right here live on Sun FM, brought to you by our friends at Discovery Honda.
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5: And for your roads, pretty quiet out there. 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For your weather, sunshine 20 is the high for us today. Pretty nice for mid-October, right? Clouds and 9 tonight. Tomorrow, sun and cloud 20. Saturday, sun and cloud and a high of 15. Right now, 707 and 9 degrees.
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most listened to artist of the year was the Bluey album. 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

It's Coldplay. And clocks right here on 89.7 Sun FM. It's quarter after 7 on your Thursday, October the 15th. And I know Halloween's 2 weeks away, but this is just terrifying to me. I have a bone to pick with Mark Zuckerberg specifically. Or like the people in charge of the algorithm. You know how you're scrolling on Facebook, and one of my beefs about Facebook is it's become what it wasn't supposed to be. It was supposed to be the way to keep in touch with your friends, right? And now I feel like I don't even see posts from my friends, probably because they're not posting on Facebook, but then it's just showing me random stuff. And then it gives you the opportunity for basically like free trials for other pages before you figure out if you want to join that group or like the page or whatever. And one of the ones that I'm kind of free trialing right now is it's called Field Naturalists of Vancouver Island. And it's cool. It's interesting. It's like little animals and stuff that people are finding out in the wild around Vancouver Island. Mark Zuckerberg, what the hell is your problem? 4:30 in the morning. First thing I see this morning when I turn off my alarm and open up Facebook to see what's going on in the world, ginormous picture of a spider. Ginormous. I know that it's like spider inside season. Do we have to live like this? Why can I not make my house the reverse of a maximum security prison where nothing outside can get in? I mean, I can. I just don't have the knowledge or I guess the drive to do it. But this person posted a photo of what apparently, according to the comments and the experts there, is just a giant house spider. This spider is so big, I bet it makes noise when it walks. I bet its knees creak in the morning when it gets out of bed. It is one of the most horrifying pictures I have ever seen. Do people, like, if you live in an older home, maybe you live a little bit more rurally, are giant spiders a problem? Like, are they a lot? Are they around all the time? I live in a carriage home, like one of the ones above a garage, which, I mean, probably scientifically doesn't make me any safer from spiders, but I like to think it does because we don't have any like ground level access. They have to walk up the stairs to the front door just like I would. But here we are in October. Today's a bad example because it's going to be 20 degrees, but it's going to be rainy. It's going to get cold. Do you have like, is giant spiders an issue here on Vancouver Island? Because if so, I would like to find out what the precautions I can take are. This spider is so big, I can see the whites of its eyeballs. Not something I wanted to see at 4:30 this morning. But now I've described it to you.

0: The Arkells, Oh, the Boss is Coming. It's here on 89.7 Sun FM. There are two types of people in this world. The types of people that I think are a little bit crazy when they find, like, whether it's like a rodent or an arachnid or just like some sort of like insect bug, little thingy that's not supposed to be inside, and they put the cup over it, or they pick it up on a piece of paper, or they like live trap it and bring it back outside. And then there's the people like me that start hyperventilating and crying when they see something like that. Oh my God, the people that have texted in, oh yeah, house spiders, wolf spiders, it's that time of year. It doesn't have to be, I hope. I hope it doesn't have to be like, oh yeah, no, it's this time of year. Oh yeah, no, they kill the other pests that I don't want in the house. That thing looks like it would give me a swirly and then take my lunch money, this giant spider. Do we have to live like this? I love living in the valley. I don't live super rurally. I have in the past, but holy smokes. Giant house spiders. Are those around for you?
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0: We're now joined by Maureen Alexander from the Mill Bay Malahat Historical Society to talk about the illegal margarine trade.
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8: Oh, my God, that is so exciting.
9: Margarine was illegal in Canada right up until 1948. And that's because it was developed in Newfoundland. So Newfoundland was producing what they called butterine, which we would call margarine. Newfoundland, of course, because of its harsh climate and, you know, rocky geography, really couldn't support a dairy industry. So they developed a product using fish oil, seal oil, whale oil. Dairy farmers of Canada, of course, did not look upon this kindly because Newfoundland at that time was not part of Canada. It was its own dominion. So the margarine producers were producing a product that was much cheaper than butter, and to even add to that, they would hide silver dollars and gold coins randomly in these tubs of margarine. So, of course, it was very, very popular for people to want to buy it, but it was not allowed into Canada. So what happened was an actual thriving bootlegging industry importing this margarine from Newfoundland into Canada, much like liquor was smuggled during Prohibition. But the dairy farmers, like I say, had petitioned the federal government not to allow this to be sold because then nobody would buy their butter, which was more expensive. But, of course, the Canadian government was trying to entice Newfoundland to become part of Canada after the war, more as a defense measure. And so they went to the margarine producers and said, well, we'll allow you to sell it within Canada, but it can't be yellow. So the margarine producers said, okay, it'll be white, but we're going to put a little package of yellow dye in with it so that when the housewife gets this, they can mush the yellow dye back into this white block and reform it, obviously, so that it basically looked like, butter. So anyway, Newfoundland did join Canada, of course, in 1949, and then margarine was brought into Canada legally. It was left up to the provinces as to how they would, allow this to be sold. So there was sort of a difference in laws, I guess you'd say, across Canada. But so then margarine, of course, boomed from there. So that's history.
0: And that is how we got Newfoundland into Canada. Maureen Alexander, Mill Bay Malahat Historical Society. 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

Mumford and Sons with Pharrell Williams. That one's called Good People here on Sun FM. Good morning, 7:51. We're a little bit more than 2 weeks away from Halloween. We're a little bit less than 2 weeks from the Beach Boys tribute, Let's Go Surfing, coming to the Cowichan and Performing Arts Center. 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But all this week, we've got your chance to win your way in for a pair of tickets to go check out Backbeat, Let's Go Surfing, the Beach Boys tribute. 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
1: Good morning. I'm Sage Daniels. The Vancouver Island Real Estate Board recorded 13% fewer sales in September compared to last year, as prices stay nearly stagnant. CEO of the VIREB, Jason Yoakum, says Vancouver Island has moved into a buyer's market, as there is plenty of choice for people looking to buy, and homes that are not priced competitively sit on the market. The VIREB recorded 562 unit sales in September, with a little more than 4,400 active listings. Listings were up 4% from a year ago. The benchmarked price for a single-family home was $777,000 in September, and close to $402,000 for condos. Single-family home prices dropped 1% from a year ago, and condo prices dropped 4%. The BC Conservatives are facing calls to fire another candidate. Vista Radio's provincial reporter Emily Joveski has more.
2: The Union of BC Indian Chiefs says the Conservatives should drop their candidate for Powell River Sunshine Coast, John Henderson. First Nations leaders had called on Henderson to resign as Sechelt mayor in 2024 over allegations he promoted residential school denialism, which Henderson rejected at the time. They say the Conservatives should not have selected him as a candidate, knowing about the controversy. A Conservative spokesperson called it a contrived attack. The Conservatives last week dropped their candidate for Victoria Beacon Hill over resurfaced social media posts containing racist language and apparent support for violence. Emily Joveski, Vista News, Victoria.
1: The BC Conservatives are criticizing BC NDP leader David Eby for having his children in the $10 a day child care program. Only about 10% of spaces in the province are in the $10 a day program. The NDP government put a freeze on new enrollments earlier this year as it tried to fix issues with the funding model. Eby responded to questions about his family's use of the program during a campaign stop in Vancouver Tuesday.
3: When our child care facility switched to a $10 a day program, we made the decision as a family that we didn't need that benefit. And so we donated the difference to the child care facility.
1: The BC Conservatives have not released a detailed campaign platform around child care. The BC Greens have said they would lift the freeze on the $10 a day program and aim to implement universal free child care by 2031. The BC Coroner's Service has released its report on drug toxicity deaths in the province from July and August, with 40 deaths reported through Vancouver Island through those 2 months. Data shows there was 17 deaths reported through Vancouver Island in July and 23 in August. By region, 11 deaths were reported through the Central Island in July and 9 in August. One death was reported in the North Island in July and 2 in August, while 5 deaths were reported in the South Island in July and 12 in August. Province-wide, there was 113 deaths in July and 126 in August due to drug toxicity.
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5: Thanks for that, Sage. Those stories are at mycowichandvalleynow.com. Moving on over to sports, just 2 games in the NHL last night. Montreal, the lone Canadian team, they fell 5-4 to the Washington Capitals. Tonight, it's a lot busier. There are 11 games, including a bunch of Canadian teams. Ottawa hosts the New York Islanders, Toronto hosts Buffalo, and Vancouver in Florida. Those all start at 4 o'clock. Winnipeg visits Chicago at 5. Edmonton hosts Utah at 6, and Calgary is in Vegas. That's at 7 o'clock. In Major League Baseball, we've got a pair of games, including an early start. At 10 a.m. today, the Tampa Bay Rays face the Cleveland Guardians. That series is tied at a game apiece. And then at 5 o'clock tonight, it's game 4 between Milwaukee and the Los Angeles Dodgers. The Brewers lead the series 3-0 and are a win from heading to the World Series. NFL Week 16 kicks off tonight when the 3-2 Seattle Seahawks visit the 3-2 Denver Broncos, kickoff at 5:15. And CFL week number 20 begins tomorrow with a doubleheader. Toronto visits Ottawa, Winnipeg in Edmonton. BC is in action Saturday afternoon when they take on Calgary. And locally, the Cowichan Capitals have had themselves a pretty good start to the week, winning both of their games at the BCHL Showcase in Alberta. They beat Spruce Grove 6-4 Tuesday and beat Black Falls 5-2 yesterday. The Caps' Alberta trip continues. They're in Okotoks tomorrow night and Brooks on Saturday evening. Both those games begin at 6 o'clock, and you can hear them right here on Sun FM, brought to you by our friends at Discovery Honda.
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5: Starting to see the sun out there now, but we have gotten a couple of texts, including one from Noel with a couple of pictures and videos. Pretty foggy out there this morning, so please do drive carefully. Make sure you've got your lights turned on and at a safe following distance. Otherwise, roads are looking just fine. 250-746-4897 if you want to pass along anything you're seeing. For your weather, should clear up today once the fog goes away into a really nice day. Sunshine and 20 degrees. Tonight, clouds, a low of 9. Tomorrow, sun and cloud, 20. Saturday, mix of sun and cloud, 15 degrees. Right now in Duncan, 808 and 9 degrees.
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It's called Birds of a Feather, and it's here on 89.7 Sun FM. Hello, good morning. It is 8:16. Congratulations, Elizabeth, who has scored a pair of tickets to check out Backbeat, Let's Go Surfing, the Beach Boys tribute band when they come to the Cowichan Performing Arts Center 10 days from now, Sunday, October the 25th. There are still tickets available for that. We will have two more pairs to give away tomorrow. So be listening for your chance to win there. And all next week, speaking of chances to win, we will be giving away or giving you the opportunity to win with our Save on Foods Haunted House Contest. 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Tonight is the opening night of the Big Shop of Horrors. Noah is going to be taking the afternoon show there between 2 and 6 o'clock. And right at the end of his show at 6 is when the house opens up. My first experience, I don't do horror that well. I'm kind of a baby. If you've listened to this show for more than 18 seconds, you would have picked up on that by now. But my first experience there was last year, and Daphne, our good friend at the Big Shop, took me on a walkthrough. Lights on, no actors in there. I was petrified. If you love scary, this is incredible. They say, don't come alone, scream together, and fear is better shared, right? Because I might actually be someone that makes the house scarier because I'm yelling and crying and screaming about every little thing and making every little thing seem even more scary. But it's Vancouver Island's scariest and most theatrical haunted house, and you can go check it out starting tonight. Adults, $20. Youth, 8 to 12 is 10. They don't allow under 8 because it's straight up just too scary. But if you want to check it out, they're open for 11 nights between now and Halloween. The 7th Annual Big Shop of Horrors Haunted House at the Cowichan Exhibition. Go check it out tonight. 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

0: 8:22 with Len. Let's steal my sunshine. It's here on Sun FM. I was actually talking with my wife about this on the weekend, where we're officially in the time of year where it's difficult to drive because of the sun. Right now, it feels like a movie scene where the clouds open up and I'm about to start like levitating into heaven. The sun is that bright in my eyes. I'm squinting indoors at the moment. So if you are driving around out there, visor down, sunglasses on, safe following distance is important. 250-746-4897 on our Fido text line if you want to share anything you're seeing on the roads. Right now, it is time for the smile of the day. It is brought to you by our friends at Thrifty Foods. Working our way towards Halloween. We will talk about this in the weeks and days leading up to it. But this is Greg Berent on talking about full-size candy bars.
1: I know what the kids need, right? 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

Walk Off the Earth. It's I'll Be There on 89.7 Sun FM. Good morning, sunny. Still a little bit brisk out there, 10 degrees. We will get up to 20 in sunshine today. Just to put a bow on one of the things we were talking about this morning, the giant house spiders that it seems like people are getting this time of year. Then there was a photo posted in a Facebook group for field naturalists of Vancouver Island, and the thing looked like big enough that it could have like a full-time job and bills to pay. It was actually the size of a toonie. The person that posted the photo got back to me. They said they put it in a box and then brought it outside, which insane. You're a more courageous person than I, but toonie-sized spider, when in the photo, it was so big I could see the whites of its eyes. Yeah, I guess less concerning.

0: 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That one's called Messy. It's 8:42. We're running behind. It's time for the 8:40 Idiot.
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0: 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Idiots making news. Dumb people doing dumb stuff. We go to Interior BC today, where BC Highway Patrol officers say two women have lost both their licenses and their vehicles for a short period of time. According to Highway Patrol, this happened late September, so just under a month ago, when an officer stopped a small vehicle traveling 130 kilometers an hour in a 100 zone on the Yellowhead Highway near Heffley Creek. It's north of Kamloops. When police asked the woman why she was driving so fast, the 33-year-old said she was trying to catch up with her friend driving the SUV a couple hundred meters down the road that had also stopped and pulled over. The officer conducted a roadside breathalyzer on the first driver, who provided two samples, both of which failed. Said then, well, you need to get a ride with your friend because you're not driving any further. So they went up to the other second vehicle, where a 29-year-old driver also provided two breathalyzer samples that both failed. Both women were issued 90-day roadside prohibitions and had their vehicles impounded for 30 days. They both face about $1,400 in towing and impound fees, administrative penalties, license and reinstatement costs, and the first driver was given a speeding ticket for $140. Highway Patrol said, this situation, like most with impaired driving, was so preventable at so many stages. It was a compounding series of bad judgments. These women needed a plan ahead of time, so they avoided these selfish and dangerous choices. Two drivers, two friends, driving separate vehicles, both drunk, pulled over together, are today's 8:40 idiots.
2: You idiot.
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3: This is Chris Wilkinson, and I am running for mayor of North Cowichan. 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

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Good morning. Sunshiny day and the perfect day for a fall adventure or to win a big bunch of money, right? Back again talking to you about the Win for the Wild from the BC Parks Foundation. 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
1: Good morning. I'm Sage Daniels. The Vancouver Island Real Estate Board recorded 13% fewer sales in September compared to last year, as prices stay nearly stagnant. CEO of the VIREB, Jason Yoakum, says Vancouver Island has moved into a buyer's market, as there is plenty of choice for people looking to buy, and homes that are not priced competitively sit on the market. The VIREB recorded 562 unit sales in September, with a little more than 4,400 active listings. Listings were up 4% from a year ago. The benchmarked price for a single-family home was $777,000 in September, and close to $402,000 for condos. Single-family home prices dropped 1% from a year ago, and condo prices dropped 4%. The BC Conservatives are facing calls to fire another candidate. Vista Radio's provincial reporter Emily Joveski has more.
2: The Union of BC Indian Chiefs says the Conservatives should drop their candidate for Powell River Sunshine Coast, John Henderson. First Nations leaders had called on Henderson to resign as Sechelt mayor in 2024 over allegations he promoted residential school denialism, which Henderson rejected at the time. They say the Conservatives should not have selected him as a candidate, knowing about the controversy. A Conservative spokesperson called it a contrived attack. The Conservatives last week dropped their candidate for Victoria Beacon Hill over resurfaced social media posts containing racist language and apparent support for violence. Emily Joveski, Vista News, Victoria.
1: The BC Conservatives are criticizing BC NDP leader David Eby for having his children in the $10 a day child care program. Only about 10% of spaces in the province are in the $10 a day program. The NDP government put a freeze on new enrollments earlier this year as it tried to fix issues with the funding model. Eby responded to questions about his family's use of the program during a campaign stop in Vancouver Tuesday.
3: When our child care facility switched to a $10 a day program, we made the decision as a family that we didn't need that benefit. And so we donated the difference to the child care facility.
1: The BC Conservatives have not released a detailed campaign platform around child care. The BC Greens have said they would lift the freeze on the $10 a day program and aim to implement universal free child care by 2031. The BC Coroner's Service has released its report on drug toxicity deaths in the province from July and August, with 40 deaths reported through Vancouver Island through those 2 months. Data shows there was 17 deaths reported through Vancouver Island in July and 23 in August. By region, 11 deaths were reported through the Central Island in July and 9 in August. One death was reported in the North Island in July and 2 in August, while 5 deaths were reported in the South Island in July and 12 in August. Province-wide, there was 113 deaths in July and 126 in August due to drug toxicity.
4: Thanks for that, Sage. 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Oh, what a sunny morning we're getting here. It's going to be a beautiful one as well. Sunshine today, a high of 20 degrees. Tonight, some clouds down to a low of 9. Tomorrow, mix of sun and clouds, 20 again. Saturday, sun and cloud and 15. Right now in Duncan, still a little brisk out there. It's 10 degrees.
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Tommy Two-Tone, 867-5309, Jenny on 89.7 Sun FM. Yeah, that song, it doesn't have the same ring without the area code on the front anymore, right? Nobody's got just a 7-digit phone number. They're all 10. Ah, times have changed. It's time now for the first installment of something I'm going to call AI doing things that would get you fired from a job, but is instead just called a glitch. I know, the name needs some workshopping. But if you're a fan of some of those Netflix reality competition shows, maybe you've heard of something called The Challenge. It's basically like a bunch of just athletic, academic, annoying challenges. Whoever lasts longest wins a bunch of money. Well, there's a Swedish edition of the show, which now is up in the air on whether it will be able to fulfill contracts and air when it's supposed to, because the creators of this show basically handed the keys of the entire thing to an AI agent. I don't know what agent means when they talk about AI agents. I guess they just gave a bunch of control to AI, and you know what that AI went and did? Deleted the entire edit of the entire season of the show. So now, weeks away from when this thing's supposed to go live on Netflix, they have raw footage and nothing else. Today in AI doing things that would get you fired from your job, it deleted an entire TV show weeks before release. Here's Taylor Swift.

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1: Tell me something good.
0: Tell me something good, brought to you by our friends at Thrifty Foods. Today is the Great British Columbia Shakeout. It's a once-a-year thing, and it's happening in inside an hour, where people across the world, but yeah, here in BC, we like to join in on it too, participate in the Great Shakeout Earthquake Drill. In BC, it'll be about 500,000 people registered. Around the world, it's thought to be closer to 60 million, where we just kind of remember, hey, my entire life, we've been waiting for the big one. I remember sitting in Bench Elementary School when the custodian brought the orange ratchet straps in to ratchet the tube TV to the top of the armoire cupboard so it didn't fall in case of an earthquake. But yeah, it's a day. It's a reminder once a year. They say potential earthquake hazards are, you know, here in BC, it's the most seismically active area of Canada. And it's a reminder on what you are to do in the event of an earthquake. Drop, cover, hold on, all that great stuff. You want to learn a little bit more about Shakeout BC and take 5 minutes out of your workday to practice being safe? Go to shakeoutbc.ca for all your info.
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0: Today is the grand opening of the year for the Big Shop of Horrors Haunted House. It's back up at the Cowichan Exhibition, opening up at 6 o'clock tonight. Noah will be on location between 2 and 6 to celebrate the opening for it. And a reminder how much work goes into the Big Shop of Horrors, how tremendous it is. 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They say over the past haunts, this is the 7th annual this year, the Big Shop of Horrors has raised and given over $100,000 to local nonprofit charities. How incredible is that? If you want to check out the Big Shop of Horrors Haunted House, it opens tonight at the Cowichan Exhibition. 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It's too scary. 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

I come to you with a PSA. Whatever you're procrastinating, it's probably not going to take as long as you think. I have been trying to get better at procrastinating because I do have an issue with it. And I have tried to kind of start following this rule. And every time I do, I think, this is a good rule. I should do this more. And then I procrastinate it more. But my rule is kind of like, hey, if it's something that's going to take like less than 5 minutes, do it now. If it's something that's going to take like less than half an hour, make sure it gets done this week sort of thing. And I've had my truck for 5 years, probably. And I got it off my dad. And when I bought it from him, he said, yeah, like, hey, just a heads up. Like, I noticed this kind of recently and the hole has grown. There's a hole in the seat from where you would like slide in and out of the truck in the cloth seat. And he's like, I'd get a seat cover before too long is up. That was 5 years ago. I purchased a seat cover on the weekend, found one on sale at a store. And I was like, yeah, you know what? These are good. I'm going to put it in. And then Sunday, just with our accidental Thanksgiving dinner, kind of got lost in the sauce. And I decided.

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0: That's the Tragically Hip's 50 Mission Cap right here on 89.7 Sun FM on your Thursday morning. I'm going to run out of here for a little bit, probably grab some breakfast, do some errands, and then I'm going to be back in the 12 o'clock hour. I'm going to host the vault today. We didn't have it yesterday because of the hockey game, and Noah is on location this afternoon. He's going to be at the opening night of the Big Shop of Horrors Haunted House up at the Cowichan Exhibition. Between 2 and 6, the Big Shop opens tonight at 6 p.m. Go check it out. Funds go to a great cause, and it's a fun thing that happens in our community each and every year. It gets bigger, better, and scarier. So Noah's going to be at the exhibition between 2 and 6 today to celebrate the opening of the Big Shop of Horrors Haunted House. I'll be back to hang out with you at 12 o'clock. We'll dive into the vault together. Text me your requests because I haven't thought much about what we want to do with that hour yet. So I'll talk to you in a couple hours. And until then, as always, have a good one and be safe. See ya.
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1: This is Chris Wilkinson, and I am running for mayor of North Cowichan. 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
1: This is Chris Wilkinson, and I am running for mayor of North Cowichan. This is such a great place to live, but we are at a crossroads. 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
1: Hello, my name is Mike Callio, and I'm running for North Cowichan Council. 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

0: Hello, my name is Mike Callio, and I'm running for North Cowichan Council. I care deeply about North Cowichan and its future, and want to work towards improving our community. If elected, I will bring council back to focusing on core municipal issues, balance progress with the environment, engage meaningfully with the community, and help to build a more effective council team, all while keeping taxes as low as possible. On October 17th, please vote Mike Callio.
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1: I'm Bruce Finley. 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I'm Bruce Finley, and on October 17th, vote for me.
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1: I'm Rob Douglas, and I'm running for re-election as mayor of North Cowichan. 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
1: Good afternoon, I'm Sage Daniels. Justin Douglas is running for the BC Green Party in the Cowichan Valley. He says he believes voting for his party can help hold the next provincial government accountable.
2: We're in a very unique position in Cowichan Valley that used to be Sonia's riding, where we could again potentially hold the balance of power and try to keep the NDP or the Conservatives, whoever form government, hold them accountable.
1: Douglas says he wants to use his experience working in immigration law, ecotourism, and business to be a strong voice for the Cowichan Valley in Victoria. He said his priorities, if elected, will include food security, healthcare, addressing the drug crisis, environmental issues, and protection of old-growth forests. Visit MyCowichandValleyNow.com for more coverage leading up to the election day on October 24th. Hello Ferries has partnered with Island Link Bus Services to make car-free travel to Vancouver easier from Campbell River, Courtney, and Parksville. A bus will head to the North Island daily at 11 a.m. and will connect with the 9 a.m. ferry from Vancouver to Nanaimo. A bus will head south to the ferry terminal from Campbell River through Courtney and Parksville. It will connect with the 11 a.m. sailing. The buses are active as of the first of this month. Fares start at $44 one way. A news release from Hello says it is working with Island Link on future expansions that could connect Victoria, the Cowichan Valley, Port Alberni, and Tofino to the passenger ferry. The leaders of BC's three major parties met for a wide-ranging and, at times, heated debate Wednesday evening. Vista Radio's provincial reporter Emily Joveski has the details.
3: BC NDP leader David Eby defended his government's record, acknowledging it hasn't been perfect. He focused his attacks on Conservative interim leader Lorne Dirksen, questioning how much the party's platform would cost and alleging the party is tolerant of hateful views among its members. The two leaders often spoke over each other as Dirksen took jabs at the NDP's record on forestry, healthcare, and Indigenous relations and said BC needs a change. BC Green leader Emily Lowen sought to keep the focus on affordability and outlined her party's proposed tax on extreme wealth and criticized NDP decisions on housing and LNG development. Emily Joveski, Vista News, Victoria.
1: You can expect lottery terminals to be busy across Canada. After no one won the main prize in Tuesday's Lotto Max draw, the record-breaking jackpot has grown to $90 million. It's the first time it's reached that amount after a game enhancement in April raised the cap from $80 million to $90 million. Also up for grabs in Friday night's draw are 18 prizes worth an estimated $1 million, each along with 90 prizes worth $100,000 each.
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5: 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For sports in the NHL tonight, there are 11 games, including a bunch of Canadian teams. Ottawa hosts the New York Islanders. Toronto welcomes Buffalo to town. And Vancouver has an early start. They're in Florida against the Panthers. Those are all 4 o'clock puck drops. Winnipeg visits Chicago at 5. Edmonton hosts Utah at 6. Calgary's in Vegas. That's at 7. Major League Baseball, one of the playoff games ongoing right now, Game 3 between the Rays and Guardians, but that series is tied at a game apiece. That game is on right now. Then later on tonight at 5, the Milwaukee Brewers, a win away from punching their ticket to the World Series. They lead the back-to-back champion, LA Dodgers, 3-0 in that National League Championship Series. NFL Thursday Nighter kicks off week 6 tonight. Seattle visits Denver. Both those teams are 3-2. Kickoff is 5:15. CFL back in action tomorrow to kick off week number 20. Toronto visits Ottawa at 4. Winnipeg and Edmonton at 6:30. BC visits Calgary Saturday at 4 o'clock. And the Cowichan Capitals road trip off to a great start. They had 2 wins at the BCHL Showcase in Alberta. They beat Spruce Grove 6-4 Tuesday, beat Black Falls 5-2 yesterday. The Caps are in Okotoks tomorrow night at 6 o'clock our time. Brooks on Saturday once again at 6. 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
5: No real issues out there on the roads. 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For your weather, oh, it's great out there. Bright, sunny skies, a high of 20 degrees for us today. 9 and some clouds overnight tonight. Tomorrow, sun and cloud 20, kind of a copy of today. Saturday, sun and cloud 15. Right now in Duncan, it is 15 degrees, and we are into the vault with our friends at Viper Fuels, and I'm taking over it. I don't get the chance to host this thing very much. It is the middle of October and a perfect time to celebrate all those celebrating in October. Our theme for today, artists with birthdays in October. And we lead off with one and a guy who celebrated 79 this most recent October 5th, 10 days ago. Frontman and the third lead singer of this group, Brian Johnson, turned 79 back on October 5th. He's, of course, with AC/DC. This is For Those About to Rock. It is In the Vault, celebrating October birthdays here on 89.7 Sun FM, brought to you by our friends at Viper Fuels.

Usher was a huge part of the pop scene for like my early music upbringing days, like middle school. Everyone's listening to Usher. I say this in the most polite way. Usher is 48. Do you know this? 48. Yeah, a guy performed at the Super Bowl halftime a couple of years ago. Celebrated a birthday yesterday. Happy birthday, Usher Raymond the Fourth. Yesterday turning 48. We're doing October birthdays in the vault today with our friends at Viper Fuels. This guy has crossed over the half century mark and did it a couple of years ago from Pointe Claire, Quebec, celebrating a birthday October 2nd. This is Sam Roberts. Song's called We're All in This Together, and it's right now on Sun FM in the vault with Viper Fuels.

0: I know that this is a technicality here. We're in the vault with our friends at Viper Fuels. I didn't even look up when Dr. Dre's birthday was, so I'm going to do it right now. But what I want to talk about is Snoop Dogg. Yeah, Dr. Dre, February, we don't care. Snoop Dogg celebrating a birthday coming up on Tuesday when he turns 55. One of my favorite concerts here in the Valley that I've ever seen is when Snoop Dogg performed at Lake Town Shakedown, and the meme of him smoking a big fatty in the Best Western Shemanis hotel room. Oh, it was sensational. Well, Snoop Dogg is a feature on that song, Still DRE by Dr. Dre. But whenever you get the chance to play some DRE, you take that opportunity, right? Celebrating musicians born in October. Here in the vault with our friends at Viper Fuels. More coming up shortly.
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It's the Vault. It's brought to you by our friends at Viper Fuels. My name's Justice, guest hosting today, keeping the chair warm for Noah, who's going to be at the Big Shop of Horrors Haunted House this afternoon between 2 and 6. October 15th, today's theme, musicians born in October. This guy is celebrating a birthday tomorrow. We'll be turning 64. You may, but probably don't know him as Michael Peter Balzeri, an Australian-American musician, plays a mean bass guitar. You probably know him better as Flea, celebrating a birthday tomorrow. This is my favorite Chili Peppers deep cut, and that's kind of what the Vault is about, right? The deeper cuts, the theme stuff, stuff you don't always hear here on Sun FM. This is The Adventures of Rain Dance Maggie, the Red Hot Chili Peppers on Sun FM.

0: lead singers of Sloan, because they all do it. There's a guy by the name of Jay Ferguson. He also plays guitar. And Jay Ferguson celebrating a birthday yesterday. Yeah, man, we've had a lot of like mid-October birthdays. Jay Ferguson, one of the members of Sloan, celebrating, big birthday yesterday, born October 14th, 1968. That's their song, The Other Man. It's right here on Sun FM, In the Vault with Viper Fuels, celebrating October birthday musicians. And we've got a big-time throwback right up after the break.
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0: That's Scott Hellman. It's Hang Ups. It's here on 89.7 Sun FM. Hello. Thanks for hanging out with us in the vault. It's brought to you by our friends at Viper Fuels. This guy is actually just a little bit older than me. Talk about different types of lives, right? One's a famous musician. The other one's telling you about him. Scott Hellman, born October 1st, 1995. He's a year and a week older than me. So I've got time to catch up. That's his song, Hang Ups. It's here in the vault. A good Canadian kid out of Toronto, Ontario, celebrates a birthday 2 weeks ago today, turning 31, celebrating October birthdays here in the vault.
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0: All right, don't want to overstay my welcome too much, but I never get to do this. One more song in the vault. It's with our friends at Viper Fuels. Today, October 15th, celebrating musicians born in October. We play this one now. from April Wine. Brian Greenway is the one out of that group celebrating a birthday October 1st, just like Scott Hellman before him. From Hawkesbury, Ontario, April Wine, Brian Greenway, just between you and me on Sun FM. In the vault. See ya.

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That song is Slide. It's the Goo Goo Dolls. And I'm Noah Bergstrom, getting you through until 6 p.m., covering again for Nicholas Arnold. It's the afternoon program, and we'll get you home from here. Actually, taking you to a spooky spot here in the Cowichan Valley. We're at the Big Shop of Horrors for the entire four-hour run. But don't worry, we're going to have some more fun in the 3 o'clock hour. We'll do the Sun Olympics for Country Grocer, and then in the 4 o'clock hour, we'll pull the Traeger. Maybe even a spooky song for you as we're going through the spookiest season of the year. Just starting up here at the Big Shop of Horrors, as tonight is the debut. You can come through at 6 p.m. and you can also stay tuned with Sun FM. Check them out at thebigshopofhorrors.com and follow along here and on social. Okay, time to head back to the tunes. What do we have for you? Something spooky, perhaps. It's The Hills from 2015, a number one hit at the weekend on Sun FM.

0: Billboard Top 100 this week, and it's here with me in Sun FM's afternoon program, bringing you to the Big Shop of Horrors, where you can get a good scare on this season at the Couch and Exhibition Grounds. It all starts tonight at 6 p.m., and I get to be the first one through, so I'll give you a spoiler-free sneak peek with some genuine screams, I'm sure. While you're joining me, I guess we should take a peek at the weather. It's 16 right now, climbing up to 17 by 5 p.m. and again, 20 tomorrow. Expecting a pretty beautiful weekend, actually. Sunny on Saturday with 17 degrees and 14 on Sunday. While you're with me, you should also send a text if you're seeing anything on those roads, 250-746-4897. Let us know as we help you go through Thursday in the Workday Show.
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0: Matthew Good on 89.7 Sun FM. Thank you for joining us again. Noah Bergstrom taking over the afternoon drive program and reminding you it's going to get spooky. You are now at the Big Shop of Horrors as we're bringing you through for the entire afternoon program and reminding you that this is a nonprofit organization. Yeah, they've been doing this for a few years, giving back to food security here in the Cowichan Valley. Proceeds going towards the Full Cupboard, a food bank that supports people who you see every day in our community. And they've been able to give back $100,000. So it's basically your duty to come down and let them scare you. It all starts up this evening at 6 p.m. And I luckily get to be the first one in. I think they've picked the right man because I was feeling indestructible when I found out I got to go and check this out. I feel I'm not a fearful man, but now that I'm seeing the operation here, I'm thinking I might just scream. Thank you for joining me. It's about to get spooky in the afternoon program on Sun FM. Again, we're at the Big Shop of Horrors at the Cowichan Exhibition.
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0: That ominous tune is Bon Jovi for you. It's on Sun FM. Again, we're at the Big Shop of Horrors at the Couch and Exhibition Grounds. 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The Full Cupboard, well, we'll tell you a little bit about this because they also happen to be big partners with our friends at Country Grocer, who you'll see in the Sunlympics. So since 2016, Island Savings members, staff, and community partners have raised over $1 million for local food banks. 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Okay, on we move into the second hour. Thank you for staying tuned to Sun FM. It's the afternoon program from the Big Shop of Horrors.
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And again, the afternoon program from the Big Shop of Horrors here at the Couchin Exhibition. And of course, they're opening up this afternoon, 6 o'clock. You can get your tickets at bigshopofhorrors.com. And we'll give you a sneak peek here live on air. Actually wondering, am I my own worst enemy by agreeing to be live on radio when I go through this for the first time? I don't know. I don't have a particularly manly scream. I can't remember the last time I've seen a horror flick. And actually, I tend to swear when I get scared, which you can't do here on Sun FM. Again, it's going to be a great and ghoulish show. We're bringing you on the road to the Big Shop of Horrors. Go to their website and purchase tickets. It all kicks off tonight. And the Sunlympics are coming up in 3 songs for you. Stay tuned. It's not an ordinary show for you. It's the Afternoon Drive.

This will fade eventually. So if our time is running out, day after day, we'll make the mundane a masterpiece. Oh my, my, oh my, my love. I take one look at you, you're taking me out.

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Noah Bergstrom live from the Big Shop of Horrors, the 7th annual. 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And again, Justin Bieber in the afternoon drive.

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0: 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You can come through until October 30th, and we're here tonight too. 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And in this show, $25 is going to go to Betty B because she knew. Thank you for joining me. It's been the Sunlympics for Country Grocer and Sun FM.
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0: show from the Big Shop of Horrors. You can join us here until 6 p.m. tonight. We get to be the first ones through. And joining me on air now, Tara McCulley?
1: Yes.
0: Pretty close?
1: Yep, McCulley. It's good. It works.
0: All right. Tara is the president of the Big Shop of Horrors Society. And because this is a nonprofit organization, Tara, the undertaking that you go through every year here, I would love if you could speak about that to the community. Of course, being scared is fun, but putting in the work is really the stuff you can speak to. Right, Tara?
1: It is. So we start planning and designing in January.
0: Wow.
1: And you can tell that a lot of us really like Halloween because this allows us to think of it all year long.
0: Right.
1: So the designers start and we come up with the concepts. We meet every month. And then when we hit August, September, that's when we start building our props at home and all of that kind of stuff. And then come October or mid-September, we then come into the barn and fill this place with 13 haunted rooms for you to enjoy.
0: Yeah, and I'm luckily have not had any spoilers, haven't seen any of the rooms, but the scenes already just on the outside, this is quite the undertaking. And obviously this event just gets bigger and better every year. Now you're here at the Couch and Exhibition Grounds occupying more than just a barn.
1: Actually, so this is a new feature for us, and I won't give too much away, but the haunt starts even before you enter the haunt.
0: Oh boy.
1: So, yeah, we scare because we care.
0: Yeah, I love to hear it. And of course, proceeds staying right here in the Couchin Valley. That's paramount to the Big Shop of Horrors. They give back through the full cupboard, but first and foremost, they want to make sure that it's feeding families right here in Couchin. Right, Tara?
1: Absolutely. So we support the food pantries right from Shemanis to Ladysmith to up into Duncan and even further up. And it is important for us to, we're getting support for our community when they're coming out to our event, and we're giving the support back to them.
0: Yeah. And lastly, Tara, I just ripped a list of all the types of volunteers you have here from your website, because you're looking for people of all walks of life. Any skills you've got, the Big Shop would love to have you join the team. And are you looking for more volunteers for next year? I'm sure it's going to get even bigger here at the Couch and Exhibition Ground.
1: Absolutely. We're always looking for designers. We're looking for builders. That's one of our biggest hurdles to get over, is because we get into the barn, we only have about 2 to 3 weeks to put up the 13 rooms and the 3,000 square feet. And then when the haunt is done, we have about a week to take it down.
0: Right.
1: So we're always looking for people in that aspect. But whatever talents you have, we will take them gladly.
0: Especially if you are scary and a person who loves being spooked, this is the place for you. Again, Tara, you said you had 2 weeks to put this up. It is an absolute scene. I cannot wait for the Couchin Valley to see it. All kicks off tonight, right?
1: It does. It does. And we're looking forward to everybody coming.
0: Perfect. And everyone can go and purchase your tickets now at bigshopofhorrors.com. And it's for a great cause. You scare because you care, right, Tara?
1: Absolutely.
0: Thank you for joining me. Come see us tonight at the Couch and Exhibition Grounds. It starts at 6 p.m. as the Big Shop of Horrors begins now.

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1: News. Good afternoon. I'm Sage Daniels. Justin Douglas is running for the BC Green Party in the Cowichan Valley. He says he believes voting for his party can help hold the next provincial government accountable.
2: We're in a very unique position in Cowichan Valley. That used to be Sonia's riding, where we could again potentially hold the balance of power and try to keep the NDP or the Conservatives, whoever form government, hold them accountable.
1: Douglas says he wants to use his experience working in immigration law, ecotourism, and business to be a strong voice for the Cowichan Valley in Victoria. He said his priorities, if elected, will include food security, healthcare, addressing the drug crisis, environmental issues, and protection of old-growth forests. Visit MyCowichandValleyNow.com for more coverage leading up to the election day on October 24th. Hello Ferries has partnered with Island Link Bus Services to make car-free travel to Vancouver easier from Campbell River, Courtney, and Parksville. A bus will head to the North Island daily at 11 a.m. and will connect with the 9 a.m. ferry from Vancouver to Nanaimo. A bus will head south to the ferry terminal from Campbell River through Courtney and Parksville. It will connect with the 11 a.m. sailing. The buses are active as of the first of this month. Fares start at $44 one way. A news release from Hello says it is working with Island Link on future expansions that could connect Victoria, the Cowichan Valley, Port Alberni, and Tofino to the passenger ferry. The leaders of BC's three major parties met for a wide-ranging and, at times, heated debate Wednesday evening. Vista Radio's provincial reporter Emily Joveski has the details.
3: BC NDP leader David Eby defended his government's record, acknowledging it hasn't been perfect. He focused his attacks on Conservative interim leader Lorne Dirksen, questioning how much the party's platform would cost and alleging the party is tolerant of hateful views among its members. The two leaders often spoke over each other as Dirksen took jabs at the NDP's record on forestry, healthcare, and Indigenous relations and said BC needs a change. BC Green leader Emily Lowen sought to keep the focus on affordability and outlined her party's proposed tax on extreme wealth and criticized NDP decisions on housing and LNG development. Emily Joveski, Vista News, Victoria.
1: You can expect lottery terminals to be busy across Canada. After no one won the main prize in Tuesday's Lotto Max draw, the record-breaking jackpot has grown to $90 million. It's the first time it's reached that amount after a game enhancement in April raised the cap from $80 million to $90 million. Also up for grabs in Friday night's draw are 18 prizes worth an estimated $1 million, each along with 90 prizes worth $100,000 each.
4: 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Rise show. Okay, we go to the Sun FM Sports Report, and I don't have all my monitors in front of me, so bear with me. Tonight we'll see 11 NHL games. The Canucks and Panthers will play very shortly here. Puck drop at 4 p.m. Leafs and Sabres again at 4. Jets at Hawks. Oilers host the Utah Mammoth at 6. And then the last game on the sked is the Flames at Golden Knights. Also tonight at 5:15, the Seahawks look to get back on track. Two straight losses to division teams. Now they'll be in Denver taking on the Broncos at 5:15. Week 6 begins with Thursday night football. Finally, in the MLB, you already saw the Tampa Bay Rays fall to the Cleveland Guardians today at 10 a.m. Now that series is 2-1 in favor of Cleveland. And this evening at 5, L.A. potentially on the ropes. Milwaukee leading their series 3-0. First pitch between the Brewers and Dodgers will go this evening at 5. And the Dodgers potentially on the brink of elimination. 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
4: 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And time to take a peek at the weather. 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If you see anything on those roads, please let me know. It's 17 now, the high temp for today. On our way back down 9 overnight. Tomorrow, 21 and lots of clouds in sight. Those will burn off for a sunny 17 degrees Saturday. And when Sunday comes around, back down to 14. No rain in the 7-day forecast here in the Couchin Valley. 17 degrees, and you're with me in the afternoon drive. 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
2: Yeah!

It's Sum 41 Under the Sun in the Afternoon Drive program, and I'm Noah Bergstrom. Starting to wonder, am I in too deep, as we're bringing you the show live from the Big Shop of Horrors haunted house. Now actors arriving in full costume and wondering, are you up for this? Are you brave enough? Did you bring your big boy boots? And quite honestly, no. I'm scared to go. Starting to get some goosies, so this is going to be a good show. Continue to join us as we go through the entire afternoon with you from the Big Shop of Horrors. And what they do here is truly amazing. All proceeds going back to feed families here in the Couchin Valley. 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All right, something to inspire a little spooky spirit here in our Pull the Traeger segment. For our friends at Fire and Fermentation, the experts in barbecue and you brew wine too, go see them at Chaster Road for all your sauces, rubs, and spices, open Tuesday through Saturday. And hey, they pick a song that doesn't usually play here on Sun FM. This one fitting for a spooky day in your radio. Hey, it's Donovan and Season of the Witch. Let me know what you think of this at the text in line. Thumbs up, thumbs down. It's Pull the Traeger.

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2: I'm Bruce Finley. The number one issue for voters is definitely safety and the homeless situation, drug use that we see down on the corridor. 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I'm Bruce Finley, and on October 17th, vote for me.
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14: 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Timeless, and it's here for you on Sun FM. 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

0: Sam Roberts Band, and Where Have All the Good People Gone is that song. 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Again, this is on for the next 3 weekends, wrapping up October 30th. 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Today, the first day of the Big Shop of Horrors Haunted House, and we're live on location for Sun FM. Again, I'll get to go through right at 6 p.m. for you, so stay tuned. We'll give an audio sneak peek and maybe some screams. Probably some screams.
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5: 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Keep building or cut the services we rely on. Starting on October 16th, vote Deborah Toporowski and the BCNDP at the Advance Polls.
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1: Good afternoon, I'm Sage Daniels. Justin Douglas is running for the BC Green Party in the Cowichan Valley. He says he believes voting for his party can help hold the next provincial government accountable.
2: We're in a very unique position in Cowichan Valley that used to be Sonia's riding, where we could again potentially hold the balance of power and try to keep the NDP or the Conservatives, whoever form government, hold them accountable.
1: Douglas says he wants to use his experience working in immigration law, ecotourism, and business to be a strong voice for the Cowichan Valley in Victoria. He said his priorities, if elected, will include food security, healthcare, addressing the drug crisis, environmental issues, and protection of old-growth forests. Visit MyCowichanValleyNow.com for more